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13: St. Thomas's three-day forecast from the MyFM Weather Center. It's going to be partly cloudy this evening with an overnight low of 12. For tomorrow, we'll get a mix of sun and cloud. There is a 30% chance of showers with the risk of a thunderstorm. It's going to be windy with a high of 24. And a mix of sun and cloud on Wednesday, a 40% chance of showers, again a high of 24. I'm Ian McCallum with St. Thomas's breaking and local news.

0: My FM, it is Emily. Well, I have been noticing that there have been a couple planets, it seems, that are quite visible when I look. It looks like two really bright stars. And I was thinking to myself, man, this looks like it's probably more than just some really bright stars. Looked into it. And apparently, Jupiter is one that you're able to see. And you can see that just after sunset. Also, another one that's been visible lately is Venus as well. You can also see Mercury. It sits very low west-southwest twilight just after sunset. You'll need to make sure you have a clear, unobstructed horizon to spot it. Mars, if you're up early, Mars is visible with a distinctive reddish color in the eastern sky just before sunrise. So if you are an early riser coming up tomorrow morning, well, maybe you might be able to see that. Have you spotted these planets? Let me know. 855-WINMYFM.
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0: Well, that is all for me today. Back again tomorrow. Don't forget, Lorena will have a more Name That Tune for you, by the way. She has Chris Soares in with her while Jamie is away on baby duty. Right now, though, we got Paula Cole, and I don't want to wait. So open

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6: St. Thomas's three-day forecast from the MyFM Weather Center. It's going to be partly cloudy this evening with an overnight low of 12. For tomorrow, we'll get a mix of sun and cloud. There is a 30% chance of showers with the risk of a thunderstorm. It's going to be windy with a high of 24. And a mix of sun and cloud on Wednesday, a 40% chance of showers, again a high of 24. I'm Ian McCallum with St. Thomas's breaking and local news.

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2: St. Thomas's three-day forecast from the MyFM Weather Center. It's going to be partly cloudy this evening with an overnight low of 12. For tomorrow, we'll get a mix of sun and cloud. There is a 30% chance of showers with the risk of a thunderstorm. It's going to be windy with a high of 24. And a mix of sun and cloud on Wednesday, a 40% chance of showers, again a high of 24. I'm Ian McCallum with St. Thomas's breaking and local news.

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5: Here's your St. Thomas three-day forecast from the MyFM Weather Center. We're in for a mix of sun and cloud today. There is a 30% chance of showers with the risk of a thunderstorm. It's going to be windy with a high of 24. Showers and the risk of a thunderstorm this evening and overnight. Windy with a low of 15. And then a mix of sun and cloud tomorrow. A 40% chance of showers with a high of 24. A mix of sun and cloud again Thursday, a 60% chance of showers, windy, and a high again of 24. I'm Ian McCallum with St. Thomas's Breaking and Local News.

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1: Here's your St. Thomas three-day forecast from the MyFM Weather Center. We're in for a mix of sun and cloud today. There is a 30% chance of showers with the risk of a thunderstorm. It's going to be windy with a high of 24. Showers and the risk of a thunderstorm this evening and overnight. Windy with a low of 15. And then a mix of sun and cloud tomorrow. A 40% chance of showers with a high of 24. A mix of sun and cloud again Thursday. A 60% chance of showers. Windy and a high again of 24. I'm Ian McCallum with St. Thomas's Breaking and Local News.

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2: Here's your St. Thomas three-day forecast from the MyFM Weather Center. We're in for a mix of sun and cloud today. There is a 30% chance of showers with the risk of a thunderstorm. It's going to be windy with a high of 24. Showers and the risk of a thunderstorm this evening and overnight. Windy with a low of 15. And then a mix of sun and cloud tomorrow. A 40% chance of showers with a high of 24. A mix of sun and cloud again Thursday. A 60% chance of showers. Windy and a high again of 24. I'm Ian McCallum with St. Thomas's Breaking and Local News.

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1: Here's your St. Thomas three-day forecast from the MyFM Weather Center. We're in for a mix of sun and cloud today. There is a 30% chance of showers with the risk of a thunderstorm. It's going to be windy with a high of 24. Showers and the risk of a thunderstorm this evening and overnight. Windy with a low of 15. And then a mix of sun and cloud tomorrow. A 40% chance of showers with a high of 24. A mix of sun and cloud again Thursday. A 60% chance of showers. Windy and a high again of 24. I'm Ian McCallum with St. Thomas's Breaking and Local News.

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4: Here's your St. Thomas three-day forecast from the MyFM Weather Center. We're in for a mix of sun and cloud today. There is a 30% chance of showers with the risk of a thunderstorm. It's going to be windy with a high of 24. Showers and the risk of a thunderstorm this evening and overnight. Windy with a low of 15. And then a mix of sun and cloud tomorrow. A 40% chance of showers with a high of 24. A mix of sun and cloud again Thursday. A 60% chance of showers. Windy and a high again of 24. I'm Ian McCallum with St. Thomas's Breaking and Local News.

0: Disney's beloved Tinkerbell to life in 1953 in the animated classic Peter Pan. She has passed away at the age of 97. Tyra Banks is suing Netflix over their documentary on America's Top Model, saying that she was defamed. And you saw the celebrities at last Wednesday night's Knicks game. By the way, the Knicks Tipper Tape Parade is going to take place in New York City on Thursday. But all those celebrities, over the weekend, they auctioned off the chairs those celebrities sat in at Madison Square Garden. Taylor Swift's chair sold for $7,000. Kylie Jenner's for $1,505. Timothy Chalamet's chair sold for $1,202. Ben Stiller's chair went for a deal, $732. And from Game 3, Travis Kelce's chair sold for $1,405. Coming up next as the wake-up call continues, we're going to take a look back at this date in history.
1: Good morning.
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4: 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It's taking place at 105 Fairview Ave between 8 a.m. and 2 p.m. with over 20 vendors expected to be in attendance. They'll also be hosting a strawberry social and barbecue on site. 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
4: Here's your St. Thomas three-day forecast from the MyFM Weather Center. We're in for a mix of sun and cloud today. There is a 30% chance of showers with the risk of a thunderstorm. It's going to be windy with a high of 24. Showers and the risk of a thunderstorm this evening and overnight. Windy with a low of 15. And then a mix of sun and cloud tomorrow. A 40% chance of showers with a high of 24. A mix of sun and cloud again Thursday. A 60% chance of showers. Windy and a high again of 24. I'm Ian McCallum with St. Thomas's Breaking and Local News.

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1: A shower or thunderstorm possible this morning, then some sunny breaks and humid today. Good morning. I'm Lisa Brandt. Here's what's happening in St. Thomas and Elgin County. West Region OPP have rolled out a new road safety blitz called Stop, Look, Live. They're hoping to reduce the number of serious and fatal crashes occurring at intersections. Since May of this year, West Region OPP officers have investigated three separate fatal intersection crashes that resulted in five deaths. The campaign continues through Sunday. Officers will be watching for failure to stop at stop signs, failure to yield, and distracted driving. Communities across Southern Ontario can now apply for funding through the federal government's new Build Communities Strong Fund. The program is designed to strengthen local infrastructure, support economic growth, and improve public spaces. This part of the province will get a total of $330 million for projects like community centers, recreation facilities, parks, trails, and cultural spaces. If you've been camping already this season, you've likely seen or even been bitten by a tick, or your dog has. Veterinarian Dr. Courtney Thomas tells MyFM the numbers are only increasing year to year, and with them an increase in the risk of Lyme disease.
2: We're seeing a lot more ticks with global warming, climate change, right? That's the reality. And so they're definitely coming up. We're seeing a significant amount of them camping areas, Long Point, Turkey Point, the Pinery. So these are like really, inbred areas for these ticks.
1: Dr. Thomas recommends year-round tick prevention for dogs, and she suggests removing leaf litter, clearing brush, and keeping lawns short. After 9 this morning, get the full local news rundown sent straight to your email. 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In MyFM Sports. At the World Cup, Belgium draws Egypt 1-1. Saudi Arabia draws Uruguay 1-1. Spain draws Cape Verde at 0. Iran draws New Zealand 2-2. Canada plays Qatar on Thursday at 6 o'clock. In Major League Baseball, Toronto Blue Jays players Vladimir Guerrero Jr. and Ernie Clement are both early leaders at their positions for Major League Baseball All-Star Game fan voting. I'm Lisa Brandt with the news that keeps you connected to where you live. The St. Thomas three-day weather is next.
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1: Here's St. Thomas's three-day forecast from the MyFM Weather Center. A mix of sun and cloud, a slight chance of showers through the day, and maybe a thunderstorm. High of 24, feeling humid. Showers tonight ending after midnight, and a low of 15. Tomorrow, mainly cloudy and a high of 23. Feeling a bit hotter with the humidity. For Thursday, a mix of sun and cloud. Showers are likely and a high of 24. Today's UV index is 8 or very high. 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
1: Good morning, I'm Lisa Brandt. Time for What's Good in St. Thomas Elgin, where we catch up with local newsmakers and people doing interesting things in the community.
2: Under a brilliant blue sky Saturday afternoon, a ceremony was held to officially open Central Elgin's newest park. Located in the Eagle Ridge subdivision, it is named after Greg Terry, a longtime planner and president of Doug Terry Homes. Doug Terry described the park as reintroducing the concept of play for youngsters, and that's a sentiment echoed by Central Elgin Mayor Andrew Sloan.
3: On behalf of the Corporation of Central Elgin, I'd like to say thank you to the Terry family, to Doug and his family who are here for another successful partnership with Central Elgin. He's had many in the region with St. Thomas, Central Elgin, and numerous communities. As Doug said earlier, he is reintroducing play, and I think that's important for all of us.
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4: 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Now, the reason listed for the road closure includes, and I'm reading this directly,

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7: Here's St. Thomas's three-day forecast from the MyFM Weather Center. A mix of sun and cloud, a slight chance of showers through the day, and maybe a thunderstorm. High of 24, feeling humid. Showers tonight ending after midnight and a low of 15. Tomorrow, mainly cloudy and a high of 23, feeling a bit hotter with the humidity. For Thursday, a mix of sun and cloud, showers are likely and a high of 24. Today's UV index is 8 or very high. 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

0: 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Here's what's happening in St. Thomas.
1: Good morning, I'm Lisa Brandt. Here's what's coming up over the next 48 hours. It's everything you need to know.
2: 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And don't forget that you can stop by Railway City Brewing every Wednesday for Trivia Night. It runs from 7 until 9 o'clock with no need to pre-register. In local sports, the London Majors are set to host the Kitchener Panthers this Friday at Labatt Park, with first pitch at 7:05. And Railway City FC's men's team is set to visit FC London tonight at 9 o'clock. 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
1: Here's St. Thomas's three-day forecast from the MyFM Weather Center. A mix of sun and cloud, a slight chance of showers through the day, and maybe a thunderstorm. High of 24, feeling humid. Showers tonight ending after midnight and a low of 15. Tomorrow mainly cloudy and a high of 23, feeling a bit hotter with the humidity. For Thursday, a mix of sun and cloud, showers are likely and a high of 24. Today's UV index is 8 or very high. 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
1: A shower or thunderstorm possible this morning, then some sunny breaks and humid today. Good morning. I'm Lisa Brandt. Here's what's happening in St. Thomas and Elgin County. West Region OPP have rolled out a new road safety blitz called Stop, Look, Live. They're hoping to reduce the number of serious and fatal crashes occurring at intersections. Since May of this year, West Region OPP officers have investigated three separate fatal intersection crashes that resulted in five deaths. The campaign continues through Sunday. Officers will be watching for failure to stop at stop signs, failure to yield, and distracted driving. Communities across Southern Ontario can now apply for funding through the federal government's new Build Communities Strong Fund. The program is designed to strengthen local infrastructure, support economic growth, and improve public spaces. This part of the province will get a total of $330 million for projects like community centers, recreation facilities, parks, trails, and cultural spaces. If you've been camping already this season, you've likely seen or even been bitten by a tick, or your dog has. Veterinarian Dr. Courtney Thomas tells MyFM the numbers are only increasing year to year, and with them an increase in the risk of Lyme disease.
2: We're seeing a lot more ticks with global warming, climate change, right? That's the reality. And so they're definitely coming up. We're seeing a significant amount of them camping areas, Long Point, Turkey Point, the Pinery. So these are like really, inbred areas for these ticks.
1: Dr. Thomas recommends year-round tick prevention for dogs, and she suggests removing leaf litter, clearing brush, and keeping lawns short. After 9 this morning, get the full local news rundown sent straight to your email. 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In MyFM Sports. At the World Cup, Belgium draws Egypt 1-1. Saudi Arabia draws Uruguay 1-1. Spain draws Cape Verde at 0. Iran draws New Zealand 2-2. Canada plays Qatar on Thursday at 6 o'clock. In Major League Baseball, Toronto Blue Jays players Vladimir Guerrero Jr. and Ernie Clement are both early leaders at their positions for Major League Baseball All-Star Game fan voting. I'm Lisa Brandt with the news that keeps you connected to where you live. The St. Thomas three-day weather is next.
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1: weather. Here's St. Thomas's three-day forecast from the My FM Weather Center. A mix of sun and cloud, a slight chance of showers through the day, and maybe a thunderstorm. High of 24, feeling humid. Showers tonight ending after midnight and a low of 15. Tomorrow mainly cloudy and a high of 23, feeling a bit hotter with the humidity. For Thursday, a mix of sun and cloud, showers are likely and a high of 24. Today's UV index is 8 or very high. 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
1: Good morning, I'm Lisa Brandt. Time for What's Good in St. Thomas Elgin, where we catch up with local newsmakers and people doing interesting things in the community.
2: A ceremony was held Saturday afternoon to officially open Central Elgin's newest park. Located in the Eagle Ridge subdivision, the park has been carefully designed to cater to children of all ages and abilities. And MP Andrew Lawton pointed out that the park illustrates the difference between a residential development and a community.
3: I just want to say thank you to Doug and the municipality and the community for making this happen. 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
2: You can hear more about the park opening at stthomastoday.ca. In the newsroom, I'm Ian McCallum.
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1: Here's St. Thomas's three-day forecast from the MyFM Weather Center. A mix of sun and cloud, a slight chance of showers through the day, and maybe a thunderstorm. High of 24, feeling humid. Showers tonight ending after midnight and a low of 15. Tomorrow mainly cloudy and a high of 23, feeling a bit hotter with the humidity. For Thursday, a mix of sun and cloud, showers are likely and a high of 24. Today's UV index is 8 or very high. 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

0: 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Here's what's happening in St. Thomas.
1: Good morning, I'm Lisa Brandt. Here's what's coming up over the next 48 hours. It's everything you need to know.
2: 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It's a great chance to connect with others who love to write, share your work, and chat about the creative process. And don't forget that you can stop by Railway City Brewing every Wednesday for Trivia Night. It runs from 7 until 9 o'clock with no need to pre-register. In local sports, the London Majors are set to host the Kitchener Panthers this Friday at Labatt Park, with first pitch at 7:05. And Railway City FC's men's team is set to visit FC London tonight at 9 o'clock. You can submit and read more of these events at stthomastoday.ca. In the newsroom, I'm Kennedy Freeman.
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1: Here's St. Thomas's three-day forecast from the MyFM Weather Center. A mix of sun and cloud, a slight chance of showers through the day, and maybe a thunderstorm. High of 24, feeling humid. Showers tonight ending after midnight and a low of 15. Tomorrow mainly cloudy and a high of 23, feeling a bit hotter with the humidity. For Thursday, a mix of sun and cloud, showers are likely, and a high of 24. Today's UV index is 8 or very high. 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

0: Well, congrats again to Kate Taylor, the winner of our beautiful floral bouquet yesterday. And her husband, Jeff, had put her name in. And I just want to give her another shout out because Kate is retiring from a daycare after 21 years. Oh, the things Kate has seen and heard over the years. I can't even imagine. So, you know, Kate, my grandmother, my grandma Holmes on my mom's side, was a teacher at a daycare. And they actually called her Grandma TikTok. Not from the TikTok we have today. No, from TikTok of nursery rhyme fame. Congratulations, Kate. Your hubby is a sweetheart, Jeff, getting you those flowers yesterday. And if you want to win the flower bouquet giveaway on Mondays, all you have to do is head to stthomastoday.ca and fill out the entry form.
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2: All right, let's kick it off. A huge belated happy birthday to Marilyn. I'll try this, Marilyn Lanstow. Hopefully that's right. Happy 70th birthday to a wonderful wife, mother, grandmother. Thank you for everything you do. We love you more than words can say. Love Paul, Angela, Austin, Brenda, Ron and Petchy, Larry and Eva, Mary and Albert, and all the rest of your family and friends. Have a great day.
0: Another happy belated birthday. This one from June 14th to Lindsay Dennis, the big 3-0. Hope it was great, Lindsay. Love, Dad, Riley, Ellie, and Oakley.
2: Marcus also had a birthday on the 14th, the birthday number 15. Happy birthday. Love your whole family, Marcus.
0: Oh my goodness, this lady is so close in age to me. Same year, just 2 days apart. Happy belated to Jennifer Henry, who just turned 55 yesterday. Love your family.
2: Abby Morris was also celebrating yesterday, her 30th. Happy belated, Abby.
0: Happy birthday to Rob Lilliborn. Love from your family. Enjoy your day, Rob.
2: A big happy birthday today to Skylar Hardy, 31 years young. Love mom and dad, who hope Jamie's baby is born today as well.
0: Yay. Well, totally due today. Congratulations, this texter says, to my daughter-in-law, Sarah, for graduating with honors, Loyalist College, class of 2026, from Jean.
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1: A shower or thunderstorm possible this morning, then some sunny breaks and humid today. Good morning. I'm Lisa Brandt. Here's what's happening in St. Thomas and Elgin County. West Region OPP have rolled out a new road safety blitz called Stop, Look, Live. They're hoping to reduce the number of serious and fatal crashes occurring at intersections. Since May of this year, West Region OPP officers have investigated three separate fatal intersection crashes that resulted in five deaths. The campaign continues through Sunday. Officers will be watching for failure to stop at stop signs, failure to yield, and distracted driving. Communities across Southern Ontario can now apply for funding through the federal government's new Build Communities Strong Fund. The program is designed to strengthen local infrastructure, support economic growth, and improve public spaces. This part of the province will get a total of $330 million for projects like community centers, recreation facilities, parks, trails, and cultural spaces. If you've been camping already this season, you've likely seen or even been bitten by a tick, or your dog has. Veterinarian Dr. Courtney Thomas tells MyFM the numbers are only increasing year to year, and with them an increase in the risk of Lyme disease.
2: We're seeing a lot more ticks with global warming, climate change, right? That's the reality. And so they're definitely coming up. We're seeing a significant amount of them camping areas, Long Point, Turkey Point, the Pinery. So these are like really, inbred areas for these ticks.
1: Dr. Thomas recommends year-round tick prevention for dogs, and she suggests removing leaf litter, clearing brush, and keeping lawns short. After 9 this morning, get the full local news rundown sent straight to your email. 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In MyFM Sports. At the World Cup, Belgium draws Egypt 1-1. Saudi Arabia draws Uruguay 1-1. Spain draws Cape Verde at 0. Iran draws New Zealand 2-2. Canada plays Qatar on Thursday at 6 o'clock. In Major League Baseball, Toronto Blue Jays players Vladimir Guerrero Jr. and Ernie Clement are both early leaders at their positions for Major League Baseball All-Star Game fan voting. I'm Lisa Brandt with the news that keeps you connected to where you live. The St. Thomas three-day weather is next.
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1: Here's St. Thomas's three-day forecast from the MyFM Weather Center. A mix of sun and cloud, a slight chance of showers through the day, and maybe a thunderstorm. High of 24, feeling humid. Showers tonight ending after midnight and a low of 15. Tomorrow mainly cloudy and a high of 23, feeling a bit hotter with the humidity. For Thursday, a mix of sun and cloud, showers are likely and a high of 24. Today's UV index is 8 or very high. 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
1: Good morning, I'm Lisa Brandt. Time for What's Good in St. Thomas Elgin, where we catch up with local newsmakers and people doing interesting things in the community.
2: Under a brilliant blue sky Saturday afternoon, a ceremony was held to officially open Central Elgin's newest park. Located in the Eagle Ridge subdivision, it is named after Greg Terry, a longtime planner and president of Doug Terry Homes. Doug Terry described the park as reintroducing the concept of play for youngsters, and that's a sentiment echoed by Central Elgin Mayor Andrew Sloan.
3: On behalf of the Corporation of Central Elgin, I'd like to say thank you to the Terry family, to Doug and his family who are here for another successful partnership with Central Elgin. He's had many in the region with St. Thomas, Central Elgin, and numerous communities. As Doug said earlier, he is reintroducing play, and I think that's important for all of us.
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1: Here's St. Thomas's three-day forecast from the MyFM Weather Center. A mix of sun and cloud, a slight chance of showers through the day, and maybe a thunderstorm. High of 24, feeling humid. Showers tonight ending after midnight and a low of 15. Tomorrow mainly cloudy and a high of 23, feeling a bit hotter with the humidity. For Thursday, a mix of sun and cloud, showers are likely and a high of 24. Today's UV index is 8 or very high. 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

0: Jamie and Lorena, 94.1 MyFM. Here's what's happening in St. Thomas.
1: Good morning, I'm Lisa Brandt. Here's what's coming up over the next 48 hours. It's everything you need to know.
2: The Long Weekend by Norm Foster is back at Port Stanley Festival Theater today and running through July 4th. 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It's a great chance to connect with others who love to write, share your work, and chat about the creative process. And don't forget that you can stop by Railway City Brewing every Wednesday for Trivia Night. It runs from 7 until 9 o'clock with no need to pre-register. In local sports, the London Majors are set to host the Kitchener Panthers this Friday at Labatt Park, with first pitch at 7:05. And Railway City FC's men's team is set to visit FC London tonight at 9 o'clock. You can submit and read more of these events at stthomastoday.ca. In the newsroom, I'm Kennedy Freeman.
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1: Here's St. Thomas's three-day forecast from the MyFM Weather Center. A mix of sun and cloud, a slight chance of showers through the day, and maybe a thunderstorm. High of 24, feeling humid. Showers tonight ending after midnight and a low of 15. Tomorrow mainly cloudy and a high of 23, feeling a bit hotter with the humidity. For Thursday, a mix of sun and cloud, showers are likely and a high of 24. Today's UV index is 8 or very high. 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
1: A shower or thunderstorm possible this morning, then some sunny breaks and humid today. Good morning. I'm Lisa Brandt. Here's what's happening in St. Thomas and Elgin County. West Region OPP have rolled out a new road safety blitz called Stop, Look, Live. They're hoping to reduce the number of serious and fatal crashes occurring at intersections. Since May of this year, West Region OPP officers have investigated three separate fatal intersection crashes that resulted in five deaths. The campaign continues through Sunday. Officers will be watching for failure to stop at stop signs, failure to yield, and distracted driving. Communities across Southern Ontario can now apply for funding through the federal government's new Build Communities Strong Fund. The program is designed to strengthen local infrastructure, support economic growth, and improve public spaces. This part of the province will get a total of $330 million for projects like community centers, recreation facilities, parks, trails, and cultural spaces. If you've been camping already this season, you've likely seen or even been bitten by a tick, or your dog has. Veterinarian Dr. Courtney Thomas tells MyFM the numbers are only increasing year to year, and with them an increase in the risk of Lyme disease.
2: We're seeing a lot more ticks with global warming, climate change, right? That's the reality. And so they're definitely coming up. We're seeing a significant amount of them camping areas, Long Point, Turkey Point, the Pinery. So these are like really, inbred areas for these ticks.
1: Dr. Thomas recommends year-round tick prevention for dogs, and she suggests removing leaf litter, clearing brush, and keeping lawns short. After 9 this morning, get the full local news rundown sent straight to your email. 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In MyFM Sports. At the World Cup, Belgium draws Egypt 1-1. Saudi Arabia draws Uruguay 1-1. Spain draws Cape Verde at 0. Iran draws New Zealand 2-2. Canada plays Qatar on Thursday at 6 o'clock. In Major League Baseball, Toronto Blue Jays players Vladimir Guerrero Jr. and Ernie Clement are both early leaders at their positions for Major League Baseball All-Star Game fan voting. I'm Lisa Brandt with the news that keeps you connected to where you live. The St. Thomas three-day weather is next.
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1: MyFM weather. Here's St. Thomas's three-day forecast from the MyFM Weather Center. A mix of sun and cloud, a slight chance of showers through the day, and maybe a thunderstorm. High of 24, feeling humid. Showers tonight ending after midnight and a low of 15. Tomorrow, mainly cloudy and a high of 23. Feeling a bit hotter with the humidity. For Thursday, a mix of sun and cloud. Showers are likely and a high of 24. Today's UV index is 8 or very high. 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
1: Good morning, I'm Lisa Brandt. Time for What's Good in St. Thomas Elgin, where we catch up with local newsmakers and people doing interesting things in the community.
2: A ceremony was held Saturday afternoon to officially open Central Elgin's newest park. Located in the Eagle Ridge subdivision, the park has been carefully designed to cater to children of all ages and abilities. And MP Andrew Lawton pointed out that the park illustrates the difference between a residential development and a community.
3: I just want to say thank you to Doug and the municipality and the community for making this happen. There's a difference between a development and a community. And you see that in parks like this, places that make this neighborhood truly a home for people, that give kids and families a place to play, memories that will last an eternity.
2: You can hear more about the park opening at stthomastoday.ca. In the newsroom, I'm Ian McCallum.
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1: Here's St. Thomas's three-day forecast from the MyFM Weather Center. A mix of sun and cloud, a slight chance of showers through the day, and maybe a thunderstorm. High of 24, feeling humid. Showers tonight ending after midnight and a low of 15. Tomorrow mainly cloudy and a high of 23, feeling a bit hotter with the humidity. For Thursday, a mix of sun and cloud, showers are likely and a high of 24. Today's UV index is 8 or very high. 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

0: 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Here's what's happening in St. Thomas.
1: Good morning, I'm Lisa Brandt. Here's what's coming up over the next 48 hours. It's everything you need to know.
2: 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And don't forget that you can stop by Railway City Brewing every Wednesday for trivia night. 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In local sports, the London Majors are set to host the Kitchener Panthers this Friday at Labatt Park, with first pitch at 7:05. And Railway City FC's men's team is set to visit FC London tonight at 9 o'clock. 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
1: Here's St. Thomas's three-day forecast from the MyFM Weather Center. A mix of sun and cloud, a slight chance of showers through the day, and maybe a thunderstorm. High of 24, feeling humid. Showers tonight ending after midnight and a low of 15. Tomorrow mainly cloudy and a high of 23, feeling a bit hotter with the humidity. For Thursday, a mix of sun and cloud, showers are likely and a high of 24. Today's UV index is 8 or very high. 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

0: Nelly Furtado on My FM at Work with Powerless, and before that, the New Kids on the Block and Summertime. Adam Weeks with you, counting down the days until this summer, and of course, we will be playing your My FM Family Vacation Name That Tune all through the day with the second clip of the week. Catch that and take note for your chance to win $500 towards your vacation. Stick around, I'll play it for you later in the hour, but some big news out of our childhoods. You remember the show ALF, the alien life form, fuzzy guy, came from the planet Melmac? We've lost another actor from the show ALF, Ann Shadeen, who played the beloved mother, Kate Tanner, on the 80s sitcom ALF, has passed away at 77 years old. We've also lost the father, Willie. He was played by Max Wright. The son, Brian Tanner, played by Benji Gregory, he's passed away as well, and so has Michu Mazaros, who was in the costume playing ALF through the whole run of the show.
1: Hey, Willie!
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0: There's a lot of weird stuff behind that show you can look up, and some of it was kind of documented in a book called Permanent Midnight that actually became a film with Ben Stiller playing the real-life role of a writer for the show ALF. It's all strange stuff. It was a strange show. It was a strange decade, frankly. But we're saying goodbye to Ann Shadeen, who played Kate Tanner on the show ALF. Lots of great tunes to come, including that clip for the MyFM Family Vacation Name That Tune. We'll get back into a MyFM at Work music mix with Rick Springfield right after a break.
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0: 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A new way for news. 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

0: Genesis with Invisible Touch on MyFM 1986. Phil Collins right there. One of those tunes that guarantees a good mood. And if you're looking for a place on Earth that guarantees a good mood, that's a tall order. But UNICEF recently released its latest report on child well-being, and the Netherlands, the number one spot in the world for good mental health. So that makes it easy. All you have to do is move to the Netherlands, no problem. Or maybe go on a vacation, and we want to help you do that with the MyFM Family Vacation Name That Tune. 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And today's clip on your playlist. 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Hey, let's live it up. 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
0: We'll play that clip again coming up to make sure that you're not missing out on your chances at that $500 towards your MyFM family vacation. 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Stick around.

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7: We interrupt your programming with another special report from the Tilsonburg Turtlefest Committee regarding planned downtown street closures. 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At this point, the report appears to be expanding beyond standard road closure parameters into what can only be described as a full-scale downtown music event. Turtlefest returns June 20th in Tilsonburg. 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

Friday, June 19th and continuing Saturday, June 20th, the Columbus Club of St. Thomas presents Summerfest Under the Canvas. 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

0: St. Thomas is 94.1 by FM. So I was convinced to switch internet providers. Wasn't something I was looking for. Came my way. Better deal. All that stuff. Okay, great. But I'm not in a position to be home in the mornings as I'm here right now. And I made that really clear. So they said they'd give me a call in the afternoon. I'd have time to run home. I'm not far from the station. And we'd get it done. Well, as I'm leaving the house this morning, my phone starts ringing from the technician. So I just ignored it. I'm busy. I'm on my way to work. I have a lot to do. And I actually walked right by the technician in his van and didn't say a word to him about who I was. Well, the phone's been ringing off the hook all morning, but I will not be answering until the afternoon, as I made it clear. So, it's been that kind of morning. Computer problems, trying to get things in line, and meanwhile, when you want to switch your internet, you've got to be available from 8 in the morning until 5 p.m. Well, I won't have it. I'm standing my ground. I'm not even going to answer the phone or respond until afternoon, as we discussed. So if you're listening, internet guy, I'll answer my phone after 12 o'clock. In the meantime, it's a great day out there with lots to do. Don't forget, we take a look at what's going on once every single hour outside of the morning show, 7 days a week, letting you know what's happening around the area locally. And we've always got all of our local events, as well as local news, gas prices, features on the people making things happen locally, and more. 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
0: Adam Weeks back on your Wednesday morning tomorrow. Laura Earle is coming up and then she's off for a few days. So enjoy her while you've got her. She's got your clip for the MyFM family vacation. Name that tune. And we'll get into the news on MyFM coming up at 12 o'clock.

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1: There's a slight chance of showers with the risk of a thunderstorm this afternoon. The high 24. Right now it's 19 degrees. Good afternoon. I'm Ian McCallum. London police have laid charges following a serious collision at Sherwood Forest Mall that injured seven people Friday morning. The collision involved a vehicle striking the Good Life Fitness building at the mall. Seven people were injured and taken to hospital. Investigators say 59-year-old Jennifer Lynn Hopper of London has been charged with six counts of criminal negligence causing bodily harm. One person remains in critical condition, and four people have been discharged from hospital. A St. Thomas resident has been arrested and charged in relation to a sexual assault investigation in Ingersoll. On June 5th, the 48-year-old individual was charged with sexual assault and sexual exploitation. The accused was released on bail and will appear in Woodstock Court July 14th. The investigation is ongoing. Anyone with information is asked to contact Oxford OPP. A ceremony was held Saturday afternoon to officially open Central Elgin's newest park. Located in the Eagle Ridge subdivision, the park has been carefully designed to cater to children of all ages and abilities. And MP Andrew Lawton pointed out that the park illustrates the difference between a residential development and a community.
2: I just want to say thank you to Doug and the municipality and the community for making this happen. There's a difference between a development and a community, and you see that in parks like this, places that make this neighborhood truly a home for people, that give kids and families a place to play, memories that will last an eternity.
1: 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And the Blue Jays hope to snap out of a two-game losing skid when they play the Red Sox at Fenway Park. The next time you're scrolling through your phone, visit stthomastoday.ca and see what St. Thomas is talking about. 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
1: Here's your St. Thomas 3-day forecast from the MyFM Weather Center. We're in for a mix of... sun and cloud this afternoon. There is a 30% chance of showers with the risk of a thunderstorm, windy, and a high of 24. A chance of showers with the risk of a thunderstorm this evening and overnight, the overnight low 15. It's going to be mainly cloudy tomorrow, windy with a high of 23, and then a mix of sun and cloud Thursday. There is a 60% chance of showers, continuing windy, again a high of 23. Right now it's 19 degrees. I'm Ian McCallum, 94.1 MyFM, St. Thomas's Breaking and Local News.

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0: It seems the David versus Goliath storyline at the World Cup is the one to watch. It is Laura. This is MyFM. You're at work and at home station. If you've been following closely or just catching the highlight reels from the World Cup action this past week, it seems like the little guys are doing great so far. The team from the island archipelago nation of Cape Verde held the number two team in the world, Spain, to a 0-0 draw. Their 40-year-old goalie was overcome with emotion after the match. Also crying on the sidelines was the coach for Curaçao. This is the smallest nation to qualify for the World Cup. They've only got a population of about 156,000 people, and they scored their first ever World Cup goal in their first match against powerhouse Germany. Now, they lost that match soundly, but they were still so happy to get that goal. These are the best stories coming out of the World Cup. What have you enjoyed so far in the 2026 World Cup action? Coming up next, how being optimistic can lower your risk of dementia.
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6: Here's your St. Thomas three-day forecast from the MyFM Weather Center. We'll see a mix of sun and cloud this afternoon. There is a 30% chance of showers. Also, the risk of a thunderstorm. It's going to be windy with a high of 24. There's a chance of showers this evening. Also, the risk of a thunderstorm again this evening and overnight. The overnight low, 15. For tomorrow, mainly cloudy, windy, and a high of 23. And a mix of sun and cloud on Thursday. There is a 60% chance of showers. Continuing windy with a high again of 23. I'm Ian McCallum with St. Thomas's Breaking and Local News.

0: apparently looking on the bright side of life is good for your brain. It's Laura. This is MyFM, your at work and at home station. A study out of Harvard has found that older adults with a more optimistic outlook had a 15% lower risk of developing dementia. Researchers involved said that optimism may be something that we can actually improve on, and it could become part of dementia prevention efforts. There are several potential reasons for this. Optimistic people are likelier to exercise, practice other healthy behaviors, manage stress, and be cognitively engaged, maintain social connections. All of these habits can lead to protecting your brain health. Researchers also pointed out that optimism isn't just an inborn trait. You can actually learn how to be more optimistic and to nurture that skill. Practicing things like gratitude, maybe end of the day, list three things that you are grateful for. Definitely something to think about. Coming up next, entertainment news.
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0: it's Laura. Coming up next in entertainment news, we've got some confirmed marriages, confirmed divorces, and one confirmed coma has ended. I will have all the details coming up next.

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0: 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Good news, bad news, good news. It's Laura. This is MyFM, your at work and at home station. First, some good news. 1980s hit maker Bonnie Tyler has come out of a coma following emergency surgery she had in Portugal last month. The family is cautiously optimistic, saying that she is no longer in a coma, but does remain very unwell and in intensive care. We are sending good vibes her way. Bad news, Jelly Roll and his wife, Bunny XO, are ending their marriage of nearly 10 years. The 41-year-old singer is said to have filed for divorce from his podcaster wife on May 18th. And back in the good news department, Tom Holland has officially confirmed he is, in fact, married to Zendaya. The confirmation came in an interview with Esquire UK. This comes months after Zendaya's longtime stylist let slip that the pair were married. So more congrats going out to them. Coming up next, we're still in the world of AI and how it is helping in the fight against breast cancer.
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1: London police have laid charges following a serious collision at Sherwood Forest Mall that injured seven people Friday morning. 59-year-old Jennifer Lynn Hopper of London has been charged with six counts of criminal negligence causing bodily harm. A ceremony was held Saturday afternoon to officially open Central Elgin's newest park. Located in the Eagle Ridge subdivision, the park has been carefully designed to cater to children of all ages and abilities. And from the MyFM community calendar, the Youth Unlimited Golf Tournament is this Friday. 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I'm Ian McCallum. 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
2: 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Additional details confirm the street closure is also required for live music programming throughout the downtown core, including a full stage setup and a headline performance by rising country music star Nate Holler. At this point, the report appears to be expanding beyond standard road closure parameters into what can only be described as a full-scale downtown music event. Turtle Fest returns June 20th in Tilsonburg. Admission is free. 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
1: Here's your St. Thomas three-day forecast from the MyFM Weather Center. We'll see a mix of sun and cloud this afternoon. There is a 30% chance of showers. Also, the risk of a thunderstorm. It's going to be windy with a high of 24. There's a chance of showers this evening. Also, the risk of a thunderstorm again this evening and overnight. The overnight low, 15. For tomorrow, mainly cloudy, windy, and a high of 23. And a mix of sun and cloud on Thursday. There is a 60% chance of showers. Continuing windy with a high again of 23. 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

0: While questions continue about the rise of AI, one area of medicine thinks it could be a big help. It's Laura. This is MyFM, your at work and at home station. A new study out of Europe was looking at mammograms over a 10-year period, and it found that using AI-assisted detection caught the early warning signs of breast cancer years in advance. They looked at over 88,000 mammograms taken on 31,000 patients approximately and found that AI technology could give an early alert to the disease up to 6 years before traditional diagnosis. In other studies, they have seen promising results in AI-based systems identifying women at risk of what is called interval cancers that happen between regular mammograms and for predicting a 5-year risk of breast cancer in women. Some amazing tech happening there. Coming up next, can you imagine finding a 1,000-year-old treasure on a kid's field trip?
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0: Hey, it's Laura. Coming up next, it is the end of an era for Saturday night hockey in Canada. I will have details.

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0: Well, it was a good run. 74 years of Saturday Night Hockey on CBC is coming to an end. It's Laura. This is my FM, your at work and at home station. The announcement this afternoon that CBC could not come to an agreement with Rogers Sportsnet to continue airing hockey games on Saturday night. Rogers got the rights to broadcast NHL games in Canada in 2013, and at that time, they cut a 12-year deal with CBC to continue the Hockey Night in Canada program. But in a joint statement today, the companies announced that they were not able to make another subcontracting deal, so it is the end of an era. CBC said the program is going to be replaced with a primetime sports show revolving around Canadian athletes doing Olympic-type competitions. This one, ouch. It is an ouch, I feel. I watched a lot of Hockey Night in Canada when I was a kid with my dad. This is almost as upsetting as when they stopped airing Peter Puck between the first and second period. Stop ruining my childhood.
1: This Father's Day, skip the socks and tie. Hook Dad up with something you'll actually use. 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
0: Wednesday, June 24th at the St. Thomas Public Library is a special event honoring the power of pollinators.
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1: A St. Thomas resident has been arrested and charged in relation to a sexual assault investigation in Ingersoll. On June 5th, the 48-year-old individual was charged with sexual assault and sexual exploitation. West Region OPP have rolled out a new road safety initiative called Stop, Look, Live, aimed at reducing the number of serious and fatal crashes occurring at intersections. And from the MyFM community calendar, a scams and fraud prevention workshop will be held Friday afternoon. 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I'm Ian McCallum. 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
1: Here's your St. Thomas three-day forecast from the MyFM Weather Center. We'll see a mix of sun and cloud this afternoon. There is a 30% chance of showers. Also, the risk of a thunderstorm. It's going to be windy with a high of 24. There's a chance of showers this evening. Also, the risk of a thunderstorm again this evening and overnight. The overnight low, 15. For tomorrow, mainly cloudy, windy, and a high of 23. And a mix of sun and cloud on Thursday. There is a 60% chance of showers. Continuing windy with a high again of 23. I'm Ian McCallum with St. Thomas's Breaking and Local News.

0: St. Thomas is 94.1 MyFM. It's Laura, MyFM at Work. An important seminar coming up on Friday, June the 19th. Scams and Frauds Prevention, brought to you by the VON. Guest speaker, Constable Tammy Voth, will be there to talk about how to protect yourself from falling victim to some of the most prevalent methods used by fraudsters these days. It's going to be taking place from 1:30 till 3 p.m. at the VON office in St. Thomas. You can head to our website for information on how to register, stthomastoday.ca.
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0: Thanks so much for listening, everyone. I'm Laura Earle, signing off on this Tuesday afternoon. I will be back next week. I'm taking a week off to try and organize my house. Wish me luck. I wish you luck in our MyFM family vacation. Name that tune contest. Keep listening.

0: life and you're at work and at home station. Good afternoon. This is Steve Gregory. World Cup continues. Next game for Canada's Thursday in Vancouver against Qatar. If you'd like to check out a game in Toronto, the next one is tomorrow, Ghana against Panama. 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
1: London police have laid charges following a serious collision at Sherwood Forest Mall that injured seven people Friday morning. 59-year-old Jennifer Lynn Hopper of London has been charged with six counts of criminal negligence causing bodily harm. A ceremony was held Saturday afternoon to officially open Central Elgin's newest park. Located in the Eagle Ridge subdivision, the park has been carefully designed to cater to children of all ages and abilities. And from the MyFM community calendar, the Youth Unlimited Golf Tournament is this Friday. 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I'm Ian McCallum. 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
1: Here's your St. Thomas three-day forecast from the MyFM Weather Center. We'll see a mix of sun and cloud this afternoon. There is a 30% chance of showers. Also, the risk of a thunderstorm. It's going to be windy with a high of 24. There's a chance of showers this evening. Also, the risk of a thunderstorm again this evening and overnight. The overnight low, 15. For tomorrow, mainly cloudy, windy, and a high of 23. And a mix of sun and cloud on Thursday. There is a 60% chance of showers. Continuing windy with a high again of 23. I'm Ian McCallum with St. Thomas's breaking and local news.

0: My FM in the afternoon, this is Steve Gregory. Well, are you ready to head back to the States? It would seem so. Canadian return trips from the States up 9.5% in May compared to a year ago. That's the second straight month of year-over-year increases. 1.9 million Canadians with return trips from the States in May. Those increases by car, return air trips were down 5.5% compared to last year. So between April of 2024 and March of 2026, travel was down 50% or more, but now it seems to be going the other way. Is all forgiven?
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0: It's 4 o'clock. Here's what's happening in St. Thomas.
1: There's the risk of a thunderstorm this evening and overnight with a low of 15. Right now it's 20 degrees. Good afternoon. I'm Ian McCallum. A St. Thomas resident has been arrested and charged in relation to a sexual assault investigation in Ingersoll. On June 5th, the 48-year-old individual was charged with sexual assault and sexual exploitation. The investigation is ongoing. Anyone with information is asked to contact Oxford OPP. Under a brilliant blue sky last Saturday afternoon, a ceremony was held to officially open Central Elgin's newest park. Located in the Eagle Ridge subdivision, it's named after Greg Terry, a longtime planner and president of Doug Terry Homes. Doug Terry described the park as reintroducing the concept of play for youngsters, and that's a sentiment echoed by Central Elgin Mayor Andrew Sloan.
2: On behalf of the Corporation of Central Elgin, I'd like to say thank you to the Terry family, to Doug and his family who are here for another successful partnership with Central Elgin. He's had many in the region with St. Thomas, Central Elgin, and numerous communities. As Doug said earlier, he is reintroducing play, and I think that's important for all of us.
1: 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And a Canadian television institution has reached the end of the line. According to CBC News, Hockey Night in Canada has aired its final season on the CBC after decades as a Saturday night tradition in households across the country. For generations of Canadians, the program was more than a hockey broadcast. 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And the Blue Jays hope to snap out of a two-game losing skid when they play the Red Sox tonight at Fenway Park. The next time you're scrolling through your phone, visit stthomastoday.ca and see what St. Thomas is talking about. 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
1: Here's your St. Thomas 3-day forecast from the MyFM Weather Center. There's a chance of showers with the risk of a thunderstorm this evening and overnight, the low 15. A mainly cloudy day tomorrow and windy with a high of 23 and a mix of sun and cloud on Thursday. There is a 60% chance of showers. Continuing windy, the high again 23. Right now it's 20 degrees. I'm Ian McCallum, 94.1 MyFM, St. Thomas's breaking and local news.

0: Hi, Fem. This is Steve Gregory on your Tuesday. Well, would you consider yourself a heavy smartphone user? One in three young adults are. About 35%. What's a heavy user? More than 5 hours a day on your smartphone. And according to this study, it'll cost you more sleep quality and less drive toward persistent goals. And gender did not play a role. Why so much time on a smartphone? Two reasons. Fear of missing out and lower self-control. How the heck do you spend more than 5 hours on a smartphone?
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0: My FM, this is Steve Gregory on your Tuesday. Well, the sisters are going to be back at Wimbledon this year. Serena and Venus Williams back to Wimbledon together. They got a wild card to compete in the women's doubles. Serena's 44. We thought she retired in 2022. Venus will be 46 tomorrow. Between them, 30 Grand Slam singles titles, including 12 Wimbledons, and they've won 6 women's doubles together. Their first one 26 years ago. They'll be back at it at Wimbledon this year. Championships take place June 29th through July 12th.
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8: Here's your St. Thomas 3-day forecast from the MyFM Weather Center. There's a chance of showers with a risk of a thunderstorm this evening and overnight. Windy with a low of 15. Mainly cloudy to start the day tomorrow, becoming a mix of sun and cloud. Windy with a high of 22. And a mix of sun and cloud on Thursday. There is a 60% chance of showers. Continuing windy with a high of 23. I'm Ian McCallum with St. Thomas's Breaking and Local News.

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1: 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This is Steve Gregory. 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
1: 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Your guy can now smell like Dwayne, and SpaceX is on a tear.

0: It's 5 o'clock. Here's what's happening in St. Thomas.
1: There's the risk of a thunderstorm this evening. The overnight low 15. Right now it's 20 degrees. Good afternoon. I'm Ian McCallum. London police have laid charges following the serious collision at Sherwood Forest Mall that injured 7 people Friday morning. The collision involved a vehicle striking the Good Life Fitness building at the mall. 7 people were injured and taken to hospital. Investigators say 59-year-old Jennifer Lynn Hopper of London has been charged with 6 counts of criminal negligence causing bodily harm. Chances are, if you've been camping already this season, you've likely seen or even been bitten by a tick, or your dog has, maybe even right in your own backyard or anywhere with long grass. Veterinarian Dr. Courtney Thomas tells MyFM the numbers are increasing year to year, and with them, the risk of Lyme disease also goes up.
2: We're seeing a lot more ticks with global warming, climate change, right? That's the reality. And so they're definitely coming up. We're seeing a significant amount of them camping areas, Long Point, Turkey Point, the Pinery. So these are like really, inbred areas for these ticks.
1: More information and tips can be found at stthomastoday.ca. And one of the most recognizable brands in Canadian broadcasting is leaving the CBC. According to CBC News, the long-running Hockey Night in Canada partnership concluded with the end of the current NHL season, with Rogers set to begin a new NHL rights agreement in the fall. The program has been a fixture of Canadian culture for generations and remains closely tied to the country's love of hockey. In MyFM Sports, at the World Cup today, France leads Senegal 1-0 late in the game. Iraq takes on Norway tonight. Argentina kicks off against Algeria. The Blue Jays hope to snap out of a 2-game losing skid when they play the Red Sox tonight at Fenway Park. And in the WNBA, the Toronto Tempo take on Caitlin Clark and the Indiana Fever tonight in Indianapolis. The next time you're scrolling through your phone, visit stthomastoday.ca and see what St. Thomas is talking about. 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
5: Canada's main stock index climbed to another record high today, while U.S. markets were mixed, as optimism surrounding a proposed U.S.-Iran agreement and falling oil prices boosted investor confidence, although profit-taking in technology stocks ahead of a U.S. Federal Reserve decision weighed on the NASDAQ and S&P 500. The S&P/TSX Composite Index was up 114 points to 35,390. In New York, the Dow Jones Industrial Average was up 329 points to 52,000 even. The S&P 500 Index was down 43 points to 7,511, while the NASDAQ Composite dropped 308 points to 26,376. The Canadian dollar traded for 71.45 cents U.S. compared with 71.47 cents on Monday. The crude oil contract was down $3.53 U.S. at $75.91 per barrel, while the price of gold was up $3.10 U.S. to close at $4,354.70 an ounce. 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
1: Here's your St. Thomas three-day forecast from the MyFM Weather Center. There's a chance of showers with the risk of a thunderstorm this evening and overnight. Windy and a low of 15. A mainly cloudy start to the day tomorrow, becoming a mix of sun and cloud late in the morning. Windy and a high of 22. And a mix of sun and cloud on Thursday, a 60% chance of showers, continuing windy, the high 23. Right now it's 20 degrees. I'm Ian McCallum, 94.1 MyFM, St. Thomas's breaking and local news.

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0: 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Well, it's all about making your family vacation a little bit sweeter this year. Two winners already, two more to go. In the MyFM Family Vacation Name That Tune, keep track of the clips, the name and who they're by. We'd love to kick in an extra $500 for your family vacation this year. Hopefully you've got yesterday's, and now today you can add this one to your list.
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0: My FM, this is Steve Gregory. Well, he may not be in Dwayne Johnson shape, but now at least he can smell like him. Dwayne Johnson is now in the cologne business, billing it as luxury without the luxury markup. Says he wanted to create something that was high-end and luxury without feeling out of reach. Went through more than 170 fragrance prototypes over 2 years, and now you can pick up a bottle for $39.99. It's being described as Champion Confidence Bottled. Now you really can smell what the Rock's been cooking.
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9: Here's your St. Thomas three-day forecast from the MyFM Weather Center. There's a chance of showers with a risk of a thunderstorm this evening and overnight. Windy with a low of 15. Mainly cloudy to start the day tomorrow, becoming a mix of sun and cloud. Windy with a high of 22 and a mix of sun and cloud on Thursday. There is a 60% chance of showers. Continuing windy with a high of 23. I'm Ian McCallum with St. Thomas's Breaking and Local.

0: them in the afternoon. Well, it is true what they say. The rich really do get richer. SpaceX is on a roll, now the fifth biggest U.S. company, surpassing Amazon. SpaceX shares today up over 12%, and according to Elon, he figures they'll reach $1 trillion in revenue by 2030. So more money for Elon today, which makes him one of the few that can afford tickets to the World Cup.
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0: 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That's it for me. Emily's ready, and we'll take care of you next.

0: It's 6 o'clock. Here's what's happening in St. Thomas.
1: There's the risk of a thunderstorm this evening and overnight with a low of 15. Right now, we're up a degree to 21. Good evening. I'm Ian McCallum. A St. Thomas resident has been arrested and charged in relation to a sexual assault investigation in Ingersoll. On June 5th, the 48-year-old individual was charged with sexual assault and sexual exploitation. The investigation is ongoing. Anyone with information is asked to contact Oxford OPP. A ceremony was held Saturday afternoon to officially open Central Elgin's newest park. Located in the Eagle Ridge subdivision, the park has been carefully designed to cater to children of all ages and abilities. MP Andrew Lawton pointed out that the park illustrates the difference between a residential development and a community.
2: I just want to say thank you to Doug and the municipality and the community for making this happen. There's a difference between a development and a community, and you see that in parks like this, places that make this neighborhood truly a home for people, that give kids and families a place to play, memories that will last an eternity.
1: Read and hear more about the park opening at stthomastoday.ca. And the final buzzer has sounded on Hockey Night in Canada on CBC. According to CBC News, the iconic broadcast concluded its run on the public broadcaster with the end of the season just concluded after decades as a Saturday night tradition. For many Canadians, it was a shared experience that connected generations through the country's national winter sport. And in my FM sports, at the World Cup today, France prevailed 3-1 over Senegal this afternoon. In a game just about to get underway, Iraq takes on Norway, and tonight, Argentina kicks off against Algeria. The Blue Jays hope to return to their winning ways when they play the Red Sox tonight at Fenway Park. And in the WNBA, the Toronto Tempo take on Caitlin Clark and the Indiana Fever tonight in Indianapolis. The next time you're scrolling through your phone, visit stthomastoday.ca and see what St. Thomas is talking about. 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
1: Here's your St. Thomas 3-day forecast from the MyFM Weather Center. There's a chance of showers with the risk of a thunderstorm this evening and overnight. Windy with a low of 15. A mainly cloudy start to the day tomorrow, becoming a mix of sun and cloud, windy with a high of 22, and a mix of sun and cloud on Thursday. There is a 60% chance of showers, continuing windy, the high 23. Right now it's 21 degrees. I'm Ian McCallum, 94.1 MyFM, St. Thomas's breaking and local news.

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0: a.m. You're out working at home station. Hey, it is Emily. Well, we are day two underway for our MyFM family vacation. Name that tune. And I thought I would play you today's clip in case you missed it. Here is the song of the day.
1: Tonight's the night. Hey, let's live it up.
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1: 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Hey, let's live it up.
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0: All right, so make sure to write that song down. Tomorrow, we're going to have a brand new song, so make sure to keep listening tomorrow as well. 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Coming up, I have a hot take opinion on some food, and I was getting roasted earlier for this, so I want to know if anyone out there actually agrees with me, and we'll get into that coming up.
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8: Here's your St. Thomas 3-day forecast from the MyFM Weather Center. There's a chance of showers with a risk of a thunderstorm this evening and overnight. Windy with a low of 15. Mainly cloudy to start the day tomorrow, becoming a mix of sun and cloud. Windy with a high of 22 and a mix of sun and cloud on Thursday. There is a 60% chance of showers. Continuing windy with a high of 23. I'm Ian McCallum with St. Thomas's Breaking and Low.

0: MyFM, your at work and at home station. It is Emily. We are taking a look, seeing what your thoughts are with mustard on a chicken burger. And by the way, so Jen, she says honey mustard, mayo, and ketchup. Okay. Donna's saying nope, just mayo for me. But Barb's saying mustard on everything, no sugar condiment. Okay, yeah. Lana saying mayo, not mustard. I like both, okay? Terry also saying mayo and Frank's Red Hot. And a lot of people quite upset with me. No, most people are saying to me. So, look, you got to try it. It's so good. Come on. Like Tristan saying yes. Thank you, Tristan. Well, what do you think? Mustard belongs on a chicken burger, yes or no? 855-WIN-MY-FM. That's 855-946-6936.
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0: 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I'm still going to do it. Coming up, we have an impossible question of the day. 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

0: 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Hey, it's Emily. So, impossible question of the day. You can text me what you think the answer is. That's over at 855-WIN-MYFM. That's 855-946-6936. So the average person spends $6 a week on this. What do you think it is? 855-WIN-MYFM. I'm going to reveal the answer coming up after we get into some more MyFM music with Aerosmith, Reeve, and UB40.
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0: 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Hey, it is Emily. Well, we had the impossible question of the day today. The average person spends $6 a week on lottery tickets. Look, I've known people that spend a lot more than that, and more than $6 a week seems a little crazy to me. I'm not going to lie. That does seem pretty weird. That's just me, though. Coming up, we are going to be telling you a little bit about some entertainment news that is shocking the internet, what everyone is talking about. We're going to get into that on the way.
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3: Here's your St. Thomas three-day forecast from the MyFM Weather Center. There's a chance of showers with a risk of a thunderstorm this evening and overnight. Windy with a low of 15. Mainly cloudy to start the day tomorrow, becoming a mix of sun and cloud. Windy with a high of 22 and a mix of sun and cloud on Thursday. There is a 60% chance of showers. Continuing windy with a high of 23. I'm Ian McCallum with St. Thomas's breaking and local news.
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0: 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Hey, it is Emily. One big story that people are talking about everywhere is how Jelly Roll and his wife, Bunny XO, are divorcing. According to reports, apparently Jelly Roll filed for divorce back in May, and this was something that was a mutual agreement. They both mutually wanted this, and it's shocking a lot of people because they've been through so many ups and downs. She has a book talking about the trials and tribulations that she's went through. Jelly Roll's been very open about all the things he's gone through as well. It took him years to be able to even come into Canada because of previous charges he had. So a lot of people are very shocked to hear that after all of that, they are getting a divorce. I guess you truly cannot judge a book by its cover, and really goes to show the internet is fake. You can't really go and see how one couple looks happy on paper, but they just might not be behind closed doors. Coming up, I'm going to tell you about another story everyone is chatting about today here in Canada. We're going to get into that on the way.
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